0: Radio 1.
1: This is Topic, and you're listening to Breaking Me. I'm just right here.

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Okay. 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First you loved

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Almost.

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3: Oh baby, I'm thinking maybe that you were always a piece of shh. You're rubbing your dirt on everyone's curd. You know how to be a

this is Topic, and you're listening to Breaking Me. I'm just right here.

The ultimate reality of the universe is the self. What you do is what the whole universe is doing at the place you call here and now. You are something the whole universe is doing in the same way that a wave is something that the whole ocean is doing. You are separate from life, but life dominates you. The real deep down you, is the whole universe. And it's doing. Your living organism and all its behavior, place in a world, it's expressing it as a singer sings a song.